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2: 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I'm your host, Big Ray, and it's time for a sacred moment of the morning, the Sunday Gospel reading and reflection. Wherever you are right now, at home with your family, preparing for church, driving to work, or simply enjoying a quiet morning, we invite you to pause, breathe, and open your heart to God's Word. The Gospel is not just a story from long ago. It is living, powerful, and relevant to our lives today. As we listen, may these words bring comfort, guidance, and renewed strength for the week ahead. Let us now prepare our hearts for the Gospel.
3: A reading from the Holy Gospel according to Matthew. The 11 disciples went to Galilee, to the mountain to which Jesus had ordered them. When they saw him, they worshipped, but they doubted. Then Jesus approached and said to them, "All power in heaven and on earth has been given to me. Go, therefore, and make disciples of all nations, baptizing them in the name of the Father, and of the Son, and of the Holy Spirit, teaching them to observe all that I have commanded you. And behold, I am with you always until the end of the age." The Gospel of the Lord. Happy Sunday po, mga kapatid. We are now on May 17, 2026, we are celebrating the solemnity of the Ascension of the Lord. Ako po si Father Jess Taliping, Rector ng San Jacinto Seminary and the Vocation Director of the Archdiocese of Tuguegarao. Ang ating Ebanghelyo ay hango sa Gospel of Matthew, Chapter 28, Verses 16 to 20. Sabi ng ating Panginoon sa ating Ebanghelyo, sabi niya, "All power in heaven and on earth has been given to me." At sabi pa niya, "Go therefore and make disciples of all nations." So yan po, no, ang gawin nating bilang mga Kristiyano, na let's do our best with God's grace na gawin ang mga iba na maging tagasunod ni Kristo, followers of Jesus, disciples. And secondly, baptizing them in the name of the Father and of the Son and of the Holy Spirit. So kalakip po ng akayan ng iba na sundan si Jesus, ay akayin na rin natin sila na magpabinyag for them to receive the sacrament of baptism in the name of the Holy Trinity, God the Father, the Son, and the Holy Spirit, one God and three divine persons. At ang pangatlo po, sabi ng ating Panginoon, teaching them to observe all that I have commanded you. So yun din po ang gagawin natin bilang mga disciples of Jesus, tayo ng mga nabinyagan, na ituro natin sa iba na gawin, i-observe lahat ng kinokoman, lahat ng mga tinuro sa atin ng ating Panginoong Hesukristo. 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Hindi tayo iiwan ni Jesus. He will be with us until the end of time. So yan po ang mission natin ng mga Kristiyano, mga followers of Jesus Christ, na to make disciples. 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Sundan natin the thoughts and all being and actions of our Lord Jesus Christ. 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We are baptized. Yan po ang first sacrament natin. Yan, dahil sa baptism, naging Kristiyano tayo. We are baptized in the name of the Holy Trinity. At ituro natin, not only with our lips, but with our actions, now to observe all that Jesus has commanded us in our families, in our work. So mga kapatid, bago nag-ascend si Jesus, itong ascension ni Jesus into heaven and sitting at the right hand of His Father, yan po ang kanyang bilin sa ating ebanghelyo ngayon. Yan ang kanyang bilin. Sana gawin po natin ang bilin na ito ng ating Panginoon. Because when we do this, He will be with us until the end of time.
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1: 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Sunday Madness. This is what I'm talking about. 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

0: 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You're listening to Big Sound 100.5 FM, where faith comes alive and hearts are uplifted. I'm your host, Big Ray, and it's time for a sacred moment of the morning, the Sunday Gospel reading and reflection. Wherever you are right now, at home with your family, preparing for church, driving to work, or simply enjoying a quiet morning, we invite you to pause, breathe, and open your heart to God's Word. The Gospel is not just a story from long ago. It is living, powerful, and relevant to our lives today. As we listen, may these words bring comfort, guidance, and renewed strength for the week ahead. Let us now prepare our hearts for the Gospel.
1: A reading from the Holy Gospel according to Matthew. The 11 disciples went to Galilee, to the mountain to which Jesus had ordered them. When they saw him, they worshipped, but they doubted. Then Jesus approached and said to them, "All power in heaven and on earth has been given to me. Go, therefore, and make disciples of all nations, baptizing them in the name of the Father, and of the Son, and of the Holy Spirit, teaching them to observe all that I have commanded you. And behold, I am with you always until the end of the age." The Gospel of the Lord. Happy Sunday po, mga kapatid. We are now on May 17, 2026, we are celebrating the solemnity of the Ascension of the Lord. Ako po si Father Jess Taliping, Rector ng San Jacinto Seminary and the Vocation Director of the Archdiocese of Tuguegarao. Ang ating Ebanghelyo ay hango sa Gospel of Matthew, chapter 28, verses 16 to 20. Sabi ng ating Panginoon sa ating Ebanghelyo, sabi niya, "All power in heaven and on earth has been given to me." At sabi pa niya, "Go therefore and make disciples of all nations." So yan po, no, ang gawin nating bilang mga Kristiyano, na let's do our best with God's grace na gawin ang mga iba na maging tagasunod ni Kristo, followers of Jesus, disciples. And secondly, baptizing them in the name of the Father and of the Son and of the Holy Spirit. So kalakip po ng akayan ng iba na sundan si Jesus, ay akayan na rin natin sila na magpabinyag for them to receive the sacrament of baptism in the name of the Holy Trinity, God the Father, the Son, and the Holy Spirit, one God and three divine persons. At ang pangatlo po, sabi ng ating Panginoon, teaching them to observe all that I have commanded you. So yun din po ang gagawin natin bilang mga disciples of Jesus, tayo ng mga nabinyagan, na ituro natin sa iba na gawin, i-observe lahat ng kinokoman, lahat ng mga tinuro sa atin ng ating Panginoong Hesukristo. 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Hindi tayo iiwan ni Jesus. He will be with us until the end of time. So yan po ang mission natin ng mga Kristiyano, mga followers of Jesus Christ, na to make disciples. 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Sundan natin the thoughts and all being and actions of our Lord Jesus Christ. At sana po, lahat po tayo ay nabinyagan. We are baptized. Yan po ang first sacrament natin. Yan, dahil sa baptism, naging Kristiyano tayo. We are baptized in the name of the Holy Trinity. At ituro natin, not only with our lips, but with our actions, now to observe all that Jesus has commanded us in our families, in our world. So mga kapatid, bago nag-ascend si Jesus, itong ascension ni Jesus into heaven and sitting at the right hand of His Father, yan po ang kanyang bilin sa ating ebanghelyo ngayon. 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Sana gawin po natin ang bilin na ito ng ating Panginoon. Because when we do this, He will be with us until the end of time.
0: Thank you for joining us for the Sunday Gospel reading and reflection here on Big Sound 100.5 FM. May the word we heard today take root in our hearts and bear fruit in our lives. May it guide your decisions, strengthen your faith, and remind you that God walks with you every single day. As you continue your Sunday, carry this message with you into your home, your workplace, and your community. Let your life reflect the love, grace, and hope we have received today. This is Big Ray wishing you a peaceful, joyful, and blessed Sunday. Stay tuned, stay encouraged, and above all, stay faithful.

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0: For the Lord takes delight in His people. 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Of course, with the help of MX3 capsule, with proper diet and exercise. 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